Would you cry if you saw me crying? And would you save my soul tonight? Would you tremble

love you, say fuck the system. For the fires of heaven, say fuck the system. Don't say recruitment, don't say Trotsky, say fuck the system. For alarm clock, say fuck the system. For my morning commute, for endless solar wind, say fuck the system. Don't say I have lost understanding of my vision. Don't say suicided by society. Say fuck the system for the movement of the heavenly

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And then say fuck the system. Don't say evening rush hour. Say fuck the system. Don't say here are the steps I have taken to find work. Say fuck the system. Don't say tall skinny latte. Say fuck the system. For the earth's gravitational pull. Say fuck the system. For making new. Say fuck the system. All of the words are buried there. All of the words are spoken there. Don't say spare change. Say fuck the system. Don't say happy new year. Say fuck the system. Perhaps say rewrite the calendar. But after that, immediately after that, say fuck the system. For philosopher's stone, for royal wedding, for the work of transmutation, for love of beauty, say fuck the system. Don't say here's my new poem.

while lawyers say fuck the system, for the fires of heaven say fuck the system. Don't say recruitment, don't say Trotsky, say fuck the system. For alarm clocks say fuck the system, for my morning commute, for endless solar wind say fuck the system. Don't say I have lost understanding of my

system. Don't say direct debit. Don't say join the party. Say you are sleeping for the boss. And then say fuck the system. Don't say evening rush hour. Say fuck the system. Don't say here are the steps I've taken to find work. Say fuck the system. Don't say tall skinny latte. Say fuck the system for the Earth's gravitational pull. Say fuck the system for making new

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